Every night fucks every day up. Every day patches the night up. Oh God, you should match it, it's that KO. No one lighters till I fuck my 28th up. 1998, my family had the Acura. Oh, the legend.

the reverend. 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After Trina hit, I had to transfer campus. Your apartment, I didn't use since where I waited. 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

0: Never rain in Cali. 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They can pull out. MSG sell out. Fuck these niggas that bout. 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Too far, 500 stacks for the hood. Call me Lumberjack, cause I wish you never would. Digital face, man. I wish you never
1: could. It's different. Yeah. It's really different.

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That maybe

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She must be patient. She must have faith in the seeds that are planted beneath the snow. She must hold on, and she must let go. She'll be all right. No riding shining on at night. She will save herself this time. And in fact, tonight, she did confirm. The cold never lasts, my darling. 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

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Zodiac sign, it must be a Gemini moon, cause shit, we about to go half. 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

0: Wings, night view, wet spark plug in pocket. A pop locket, lock it, my rage proud, and it was good for a while. Chromatic, Ernie enters the spirit realm. 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A green horse captures the notion. Well, God called me by your name again, but I shrugged it off. 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Subtle knife stroke calligraphy. 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Let go. Pure scientific intelligence.
1: With one it point. Go.
0: Pure scientific intelligence.
1: With one point.
0: Quantum niggerish.

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0: Tranquil.
1: Pass out.
0: Tranquil.
1: Wake up.
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gravity flow. 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Big Mike made new rules like Dua. That's me, Rich, Twin Corp, Ash and Akua.

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